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Choose sitting on that couch watching mind-numbing, spirit-crushing game shows, stuffing fucking junk food into your mouth. Choose rotting away at the end of it all, pissing your last in a miserable home, nothing more than an embarrassment to the selfish, fucked-up brats that you've spawned to replace yourselves. Choose your future. Choose life. I chose not to choose life. I chose something else.

0: 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Secondlove.be.
1: Hi there, remember me?
2: 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Woohoo! Did you miss us? Cause we missed you. We're back from the past. TRL. Pleasure Radio.

0: remember me?
1: 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Did you miss us? Cause we missed you. We're back from the past. TRL. Pleasure Radio.

It's hard to say that I'd rather stay awake when I'm asleep, because my dreams are bursting at the seams.

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Come to me. And dance with Lola.

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2: 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Cause we missed you. We're back from the past. TRL. Pleasure Radio.

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0: 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Smaak located.
1: Oh, poppin' I know, poppin' I know. 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
1: 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We're back from the past. TRL. Pleasure Radio.

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2: Hi, my name's Johnny, and I'd like to hear some more dance music on the radio.
0: Okay, you got it.